0: the finish him. Goalkeeper, goalkeeper Vargas, ono in the crab ono. Onia 95.1 sini. 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Live commentary and an energy at the Bremo. And I no pay a beg your pardon. I bought 12 VM as also LYSM Ketwa. Jequenime, John Arias. O jem te passo de bona koma brata de ade lima. 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Eri James Rodriguez the captain. James Rodriguez. 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Arias ni. O shab brata de ade James Rodriguez. Can he get him? Yes he does. James Rodriguez. O jibono na suda. Pi wafi si den. O siya welcome go kike mo fete mani ade Colombia. But brother, did any James Rodriguez thinking otherwise? Think a bono a bit me a corner. James Rodriguez wanted a corner. Unia 95.1 sini. James Rodriguez wanted a corner. Now sini meant me at in time. James Rodriguez referee say welcome go kick. Jamo fete o man. Okay, what you corner no radha. Last man in here no edge go kick. Nas referee aje corner kick e corner yabo fete o mani din e di Portugal referee today decision has been overturned. Decision has been overturned. Etine Portugal foron be kwaso abo obo e woka go kick e momo. Goalkeeper Costa was sent to pass the ball to Bruno Fernandes. This could be an opportunity. Cristiano Ronaldo, can he score from here? Ronaldo Nasudabi. Offside. Ronaldo is offside and then Daniel Samketwa. Messages Nimra. Messages Nimra 0556071943. We say good morning, bro. Ghana all the way. We're still at your back. Please, our next match. I used to start from the bench. From Kwaku Lampard inside a Shyman. Kwaku Lampard. Say next match, and I say, Jordan, are you a chance from bench? Kwaku Lampard, no. Jordan, are you tactical? Jordan, are you mumu? Muni mohu. Tactical, Jordan, are you? No. Jacques, anyway, born over Bidia better than him. Eddie Pedro Neto. Can he find his mate in a Sudapi? Oh, Boboni Bohunu. I'm a Colombia for a Colombian beauty free. Pedro Neto the Crabono, Nasudapi. Referee say a 4 year move for your money team at a Portugal. Your boy born in the team money at a Portugal. A brother in the Ruben Dias in Coco Chahamas Rodriguez. Who to say yes? I know a team here, Papa Payas and Getua. Unia 95.1 in here. So good morning. Portugal 2, Colombia 1. There is your boy Santiago from Santa Maria. And on a sudden in the upper, we say a growing live commentary. Dem den den den. And also a war a nyanyano. What's up, baby? And on a sudden in the upper. My name is Samuel Yanda Nobia Debi. Portugal 1, Colombia 0. Ronaldo to score and also in the upper. Send it in the Yausin from Tema. And also in the upper. Wusu Betu in the upper 0556071943. 0556071943. Colombia! Da bida. Colombia. Tuesday, and hey, I'm a Bobby B. And I said, get what Colombia for the Bobby B. I'm a Portugal for a motion. Show me a kakra. I want to say, get what referee say, a throwing your toe for your money. The Portugal Santiago Arias, the crab on what can he do, Santiago Arias. A two one ten ten ten one. James Rodriguez. Rodriguez the crab on us with a throwing beam. Nanka Rodriguez myself find Santiago back now so Bonatrash here throwing here to Fetia Omani Dia de Colombia Nuno Mendes Mendes the Crabono. What can Mendes do? Mendes the Crabono of a two born in the Simana. A two born in the Cristiano Ronaldo Nasudapi. Colombia for a clamorized goalkeeper Vargas. O jem te passo de bono koma better than Lukumi. 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And then Lukumi bet me. O jem te passo. O bono koma lema. Lema de Crabono. Le pass. And then my better than John Arias. John Arias de bono kwechiri. 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A better than the are lema. Lema le pass ni bim. 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What can Poeta do? 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Wale pass na restart the play. And the bona koma brata ni diare Machando. 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Jubilating and celebrating wa anyan sap ketwa. Any of us time man, a brata ni diare James Rodriguez. It ain't you to say. Omo ewa war pa wa nyasem ketua. James Rodriguez no no. James Rodriguez. And then numero to say. The key passes just one pair. I will. To say. Bema emre. Bema emre. Bema emre. James Rodriguez no no. And then I ju yi ne ma shere nti bim ko ye fam mano. Can I share to say. James Rodriguez so ene utimi se abrate no wachinchin ye panya sam ketua bobo e wo club Lyon ko as free agent ko bobo ko de din ere Minnesota connection se bobo ere ma club de din ere Rayo Vallecano and after so club Lyon nyina o si akan de amomo Sao Paulo Olympiacos Perurus and officer Al A. Ryan, Nina, Bratera Kusia Kayoha, and Yasam Ketua, James Rodriguez. After the Real Madrid career, Boremu, and also Everton Okoriba, James Rodriguez, watching Yipa, Bayern Munich, Ginano, and their Bratera Sia Kay, and also Elho. Onia, 95.1 in ye, born in Soccer, Colombia, Cordoba, or Jem Tapasada, my Luis Diaz. Louisiana the one at the 10-1. Penetrate the Kenema Pedamo. Now Sudapi Nuno Mendes. Nuno Mendes to the rescue of the Portuguese. On the crab on Nuno Mendes. Mendes Kakereni. Osi mumrem, mumrem, mumrem, mumrem, mumrem. Nuno Mendes the crab on. We say, good morning. I'm Lord Kenya inside Aguna Dunkwa. I'm enjoying the show. Anchor some more fire. Also some more fire, Lord Kenya. Lord Kenya testing from Aguna Dunkwa. Lord Kenya no no no boy no na Lord Kenya no no Lord Kenya one for operation number. We say good morning. It's your boy, original from Cotal, Portugal. Who scored 2 goals by Ronaldo? Okay, and original from Cotal, and so intimidated in the and so about Ronaldo, and so ever share 2 goals and so Horace and no gender no be a debut. 38 minutes of play, Colombia 0, Portugal 0. Mamma mia, I'm playing a job group K. I'm playing a job group K. Uko Piemo, the other scoreline is what? DR Congo 0, Uzbekistan 1. And one of the Sukrukrem, Kanesha no sa. A bo, Ahumache, Nomi and sa. Algeria ni Austria bebo. Sanso era Jordan, Enso ni Argentina, Enso bebi ya taso ya sam ketua. Onia 95.1 sini Portugal ne crab one oh can this be an opportunity Portugal Cristiano Ronaldo hey should not be goalkeeper what a save Portugal qualify for a penalty referee play must continue Portugal qualify for a penalty here now should be referee as the play must continue Bonaberry Jean Felix de crab one oh jump the pass on the bona coma. I better than Ruben Neves. Neves the crab one. What can Neves do?
1: nervous. Now the pass from Cristiano Ronaldo. Ronaldo did a late pass. Or the ball come out, Brighton again. And so the Jean Felix. Felix a late pass. Oh, Portugal. A shot. Hey, she now should that be. What an opportunity. Portuguese players, you know, I'm going to rush it. And referee said that was a penalty. Bono Bobinsa. Bono Bobinsa, and also referee Angie. I'm going to rush the referee. Why is it? I'm going to say referee is a quarter pocket. Referee is a quarter pocket. But what an opportunity by Brighton and then Bruno Fernandes. Say, can you bet me the Portugal for no? I go ahead, referee say your penalty crash. I'm coming for Muhammad Soho Kra. Je quere, man. Wasting the Eric Chalaza from Juma. One final prediction and come just his name and other buyer. Chalaza from Juma. One final prediction and come home. 0556071943. 0556071943 is your test line. Also, bet me the abba 0556071943. Onia 95.1 sunye. 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Onia niye agro hini niye. Approaching the 40th minute of play. Colombia 0, Portugal 0. I hear the Pampe wawanya sem getwa. Pampe. Pampe. Pampisco. Shem kwa ni mai. Who said a Brighton in the other day? Bruno Fernandes. Okasa kasa bebre. Oyo Manchester United. No. No be no diabano. An opportunity. Portugal. Oh. Missing by inches. A Brighton in the Jean Felix. What an opportunity. Jean Felix. No opportunity. Naso. Abobono bohunu. What's the good morning, bro? Thomas Asante have to be a starter for Ghana ahead of you from Kwaku Lampard. Ashaiman on any diaba. Yoyate, where's it? The name is Aguna Duyakwa. Okay, Aguna Duyakwa. Okay, not Dunkwa. Okay, so Aguna Duyakwa. Lord Kenya, and I do Yaba. So Ronaldo Ebeshe, more fire, more vim. And I just say, Lord Kenya, and so the Nidia Abba Aguna Duyakwa. Okay, say, my name is Welcome to Ashaiman. Portugal is winning this game by a goal. And I'll know, so the dear, and so it's me about what. And yes, I'm going to say, hello, good evening. Good morning, rather. Good morning. Amamre, please, which country will Ghana meet in a run of 32? Portugal 2, Colombia 1, and check. I decided to go to the Mansana, Masareso, and Portugal, and Colombia, and the Congo, and the Uzbekistan, and the Airbor. It is sending permutations in the corner, and I will be home, and the Wesley Ronaldo to score hat trick. I'm naked banana from Insawam, Jankrum, and also the Nidia, and also Abba. Naked banana from Insawam, Jankrum, A. Banana or naked. Okay. Jacques anyway. Bono Ikrahames Rodriguez. Rodriguez a jump of Tempasso da Malima. Lima de Bonacoma Cordoba. Cordoba Lim Tempasso da Gustavo. Gustavo across between Bana, Colombia. Can this be a goal? James Rodriguez. What was shot not to that be Osh? Born in Sayet. Born in Sayet. Only 95.1 in ye. Born in Sayet. Not to that be. Reference a fire of a German in Colombia. A better than the Eric Pedro Neto. A question who knows of Ketua. Nickel Banana from Insawam Jankrum. Matteo Mate 0556071943. 0556071943. It's your test line. Onya 95.1 Sunye. Yandanobia Debbie. 2026 FIFA World Cup. Way A Group K encounter. Group K encounter, Colombia 0, Portugal 0, 43 minutes of play. DR Congo 0, Uzbekistan 1, 45 minutes of play and so ho. Isha kweri mai. Cristiano Ronaldo oka kere ni anya sab ketwa. First half video tu se akokra ohusu ye kra. We say good morning. Portugal win by 2 goals. Asante from Akimoda and Odene dia aba and so ho. We say the whole of Asherman has tuned in. Welcome to Asherman and Odene dia aba and so ho. Oche se enano pe Asherman fo biem tafa. 0556071943 0556071943 Osu beti no text message no eso etimi da ba. We say Colombia 1 Portugal 1 and Akoku Lampard enso de ne de enso aba ho a ya ken kare ma Colombia na so da bi Diogo Costa. What a save better than him and also Eric Gustavo Poeta ball shot ma Diogo Costa chiri se kukria bore ekra Pedro Neto an opportunity na so da bi ajibon de finish him ah Portugal me my Portugal enkoye Portugal mo he 45 minutes na some referee the 3 minutes na to so bone kra Luis Diaz Diaz na kra bono what can Diaz do what chuba kwa chume nu Diaz or bone do penalty na kerim Diaz na suda bi selfish Diaz obo bone bo huna bo ne ko what can go kick je mo fete o mane ade Colombia. We say hello, good morning. I am Rafael from Dokotiwa. I love Ghana. I hope some of you are doing correct. I am Rafael from Dokotiwa. I love Ghana. And I just want to know so the Abam. I say, please, my name is Kofi Dagon from Nana Chrome CR7 2 goals. Okay, and Kofi also added in there. And so Abba, we say good morning. I'm Jason from USA. Portugal will win by 3 goals. Colombia an opportunity that's gonna be Renato Viega. When he lay pass in the free wall, come on. 45 minutes now referee. And 3 minutes after so no. Ya bomu sima bako. Eka kwa sima miyonu tem sunye. 0556071943 is your test message. 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Mamma mia, James Rodriguez, the captain for Colombia. A kina wafo mse bra. Referee se play must continue. Gustavo le pass on. Jem te pass on akuma brate di din. Ere eye Poeta. Poeta de kwa bono. Bona ekwa brate di yadi koda. Cordoba le pass on. Koma brate di John Arias. Alias to Luis Diaz de Crabono, Kakana ni center passer na come foot. Oh, Colombia mbo bi pa. James Rodriguez, a short as da bi keeper de pian. Hey, James Rodriguez shot na bueno. Goalkeeper o puaba ASF ketwa. Kandus bi a counter Portugal de bueno ko. Counter Mate Praga, Pedro Neto, Cruz ber opportunity, Cristiano Ronaldo as da bi. Oh, ya jibon ya finish them. Mama mia. 3 minutes are referee to Sura Kasimani Tetebes Edunum. Naturally, the native of Panavia, Colombia de Crabono, Luis Diaz de Crabono, Jem de Paso, Cordoba, can this be an opportunity? Colombia, the last opportunity in the first 45 minutes. Jacqueline, 3 minutes in Asso. Colombia, Nasuna B. Referee, Ashen Abenza. Afraid of carrying a man away yet. Afraid of carrying a man away yet. Refreshing a bay. See, afraid of carrying a man away yet. Colombia 0, Portugal 0. Afraid of carrying a man away yet. And so, what I am saying to you. Colombia, NCB, Portugal. And so, NCB. I will play the other center now. So, dear Congo 0, Uzbekistan. One and so el ho. Na players in the quadro mahumi idea. My answer yam posi waha. Na yesu yam pinsuka kra. And fa ingui a minimum ye ya. Second half no esha siya. Na fi ya ba. Na afi yari comment on etimi atwa. So can I share no se ubetimu test message na ba. 0556071943
0: 0553 055 6071 943. Midi Edi Agrohene Nana ya opoku na anopayi mina meti kwantin kro amele live commentary bro. Group K Portugal 0 Colombia 0 for di kaino aba ne wiye yentie wei na yemfa njuju akoma afa to sumienu no ehya ase a ebesa so aba Agrohene ni.

Onia 95.1 FM second 45 minutes no enche na chasse. Mame Sasu mo bi biara kwaba from Raya live commentary. Colombia versus Portugal. Ferdi kana pana wey ye am of tosu mi no enche ebe chasse. Colombia 0 Portugal 0 o group K. Media de agro hene nana ya opoku. Messages in the banner pa enche me yini nyina de froda mamu. Na so so betimi edo dia ba 0556071943 0556071943 osu betimi edo message aba onua 95.1 tunie enche referee ebeche na pain ama the second 45 minutes no yetimi edo 12 so we say hi I am Cheddar from Nsawom uptown Portugal 3 CR7 will play we'll score Brace, okay, and Cheddar from Nsawom uptown. And so, adding it here, Abba. We say, David listening from Ashaiman, Ronaldo to score sweet, okay, David from Ashaiman, and adding it here, and so, Abba. We say, my name is Endless from Awutu, Abrachiri, Portugal 1, Colombia 0, and Endless, and so, adding it here. And so, Abba. Mami Fena Minyu, if was it. Good morning. I am Prince Zegots from East Legon. Portugal will beat Colombia by 3-1. The GOAT will score hat-trick. Nah, chese, Ronaldo kwa fono. Kisero Ronaldo kwa fono na. Omu SN send messages, no. Mami Kowe, I was it. Good morning, my name is Otto from Kwabenya. Portugal will surely win by 2-1. CR7 to score Brace. And Otto, as well in it here, as Abba. Otto from Kwabenya, as well in it here, Abba. We say, greetings, Agrohene. Black Stars end will be round of 32. Colombia all the way. Self-interest leaders from Pone, Katamanso,

0: diğeri Kolombiya. 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Who tops the group and what's the man here king? And as it stands now, Colombia ne huasin kung kong ya sem ketwa. Onya neri five pa wasu niye agro hini niye onya niye edini niye. We say it is difficult to beat South Africa. It is difficult to beat South African teams from Vim. Yeah. But okay. No, Pacha, I said South American teams, no? Yeah, it is very difficult to beat them. I don't know why, because Charlie, I'm going to win.
1: Real quick. In fact, at ATF for say, per the schedules near AP, you know. On Sunday, which is Ochinano, 28th June, Canada versus South Africa. Monday, Nyame Aduma, 29th Pan. And then I think there are two other games. Germany versus Paraguay, Netherlands versus Morocco. Tuesday, Nyame Aduma.
0: Games are live now.
1: Yeah, the games which will be live. And then
0: live
1: games.
0: On Onya TV.
1: Onya TV and then,
0: Onya FM.
1: Onya FM.
0: In fact, media general platforms.
1: Yeah. And
0: live games. No, just to watch. Then six human beam.
1: Okay.
0: Live games. No, say then.
1: Live games. No, Sunday. No particular ones. No, but fix it. Like schedules now, but no.
0: Okay.
1: Sunday 28th.
0: But can who miss my me? Corner kick about Bruno Fernandes quickly affected. Portugal. Jacques Salo. No, see that P. What a shot. Whoosh. Je query me.
1: Sunday Nyame Aduma, Canada versus South Africa, which is 28th of June. Monday 29th, Brazil versus Japan. Germany versus Paraguay, Netherlands versus Morocco. Tuesday 30th, Ivory Coast versus Norway. France versus Sweden. Mexico, Ecuador. Wednesday 1st July, England, Senegal projected. I repeat, projected. England versus Senegal, projected. Belgium versus South Korea, confirmed. US versus Bosnia, confirmed. Thursday, 2nd, Spain versus Austria, projected. Portugal versus Croatia, and also projected. Switzerland versus Iran, and also projected. Friday, they are confirmed, say, Egypt near Australia, Argentina near Cape Verde, Ghana, any Colombia and also projected into Siciliano schedules winner ABP for Nyame Aduma next week for the round of 32. Then we move on to 16.
0: So the projected team is Ghana and Colombia,
1: Ghana and Colombia.
0: The game we are more by any finality,
1: And Portugal and Croatia. So,
0: and I say Ghana and Colombia, and I bet it's been
1: okay.
0: Remember now, Ghana from Fanny BB.
1: Friday.
0: Okay, mommy. Portugal opportunity. Oh. Yeah.
1: Ronaldo.
0: Enyeseya.
1: Ronaldo.
0: Yeah, best be akushia Portugal. At least Colombia we can manage. Colombia for us omoye. Omoye South Americans. Most of them are blacks.
1: Are blacks, yeah.
0: It's omo dey be team no ma bo pampe.
1: Yeah, they are like Brazil and then Argentina and this one won ko for no.
0: Dabi Colombia omo say Brazil. Brazil for no bo boss omo, but they be patch and say we can manage Colombia.
1: Colombia, yeah.
0: We can manage Colombia. Na yeah, they check how far.
1: How far, yeah. So, at least be team nya. One go put this video ko 16.
0: Yes. Yeah, the Colombia na there. We try more pure bakupe
1: and yeah,
0: Nanka, they are quenim. One go, near the quenim or tournament.
1: One go, put it.
0: Mema predicted that before the tournament, before it started, I think it's 2 weeks to the tournament or so.
1: Yeah,
0: me predicted that Ghana will qualify to the quarter stages, quarter finals.
1: Quarter finals,
0: yes. So, my hope and my dream is still high.
1: It's still high, yeah.
0: So, Ghana will definitely qualify to
1: but let's look at this
0: quarter finals. Colombia for the crab or no. Salute pass that about my Fakoto and Yang Kwai. Unia 95.1 FM Zuni. Portugal born quickly intercepted Nuno Mendes. On a crab on later score. Dear Congo 2. Dear Congo 2. Uzbekistan 1. Dear Congo 2. Uzbekistan 1. So what it means is that It is either DR Congo

0: or Colombia, Ghana bit me share mum. Hey, you know, once I mention so, I don't know. Say, and I must stay said yeah. You be manage with DR Congo, just that I'm a stubborn. But Africa, you be manage your mum.
1: I'm hard thing.
0: Come on, man. They say no DR Congo. I've been 4 points at the stands now. Uzbekistan, they're the shipping boys in the group. I'm on the Chichesa. Uzbekistan, on the Chichefala. Uzbekistan, that from Cameroon, Timbaku. Colombia 0, Portugal 0. Mamia, DR, CR7. Ochino Ubiange. Anyone to meet in Tafa Mano? Roberto Martinez is doing 8 million in Vim. Okay. We say asking for Brazil versus Japan time. Here time in the mami na me from Ghana for time on my ball. Brazil and Japan. We say Japan and Brazil is a tough game. We'll be watching. Mijitum pa because Japan for me is stubborn.
2: Brazil Japan you watching at
1: 5 PM.
0: Time being 5 PM.
1: Watching at 5 PM, yeah.
0: Okay. Portugal 7-10 pass on as would that be. Bono a throwing reference here to Fetio Mane in Portugal.
2: That's on Tuesday. Hey.
1: On Monday. Yeah, on Monday. Cause say
0: Brazil,
1: Japan. Yeah, Monday.
0: On Monday, okay.
1: Because South Africa, Canada.
0: And then Sunday.
1: Yeah, and then Sunday, which is at 7 PM. Mm-hmm. In the Brazil, Japan. Monday 5 PM.
0: See, and then Sunday games a winnie.
1: There
0: be about 3 o'clock. You're right, Sunday moon.
1: Yeah.
0: It's 3 o'clock. I'm watching ya, Algeria, ne Austria. Ebebo. Not Jordan, so near Argentina, so abo.
1: Okay.
0: And then 28th. You're right, Sunday, when 28th.
1: Yeah, 28th.
0: So, Algeria, Austria. Omebo. So what is here?
1: Yeah.
0: I don't know. Ubo Remu Ewo Ei. Aye. Group J na. Omo last round of matches.
1: Okay.
0: Eh. I say Basso the Nigerian SM Ketua. Into Algeria no Austria bebo.
1: Yeah.
0: Na Jordan. Any Argentina. And so Eddie win time. So 3 AM. Yeah. Yes, sorry. Yeah. 3 AM. Yeah. Because Argentina was 6 points.
1: 6 points. Yeah.
0: Argentina was 6 points. And our face so Omo and the Austria. I was 3 points. Algeria so 3 points. And you know, Algeria and Austria game in India. So means Ramit Uko Fikesima channel full time draw.
1: Yeah.
0: Because Omunya 4 points are Omuti Minyo Muti Dim.
1: Yeah,
0: Obia Equal because Kianeke Argentina there, Obeswa Guma Majorda.
1: And yeah.
0: Hey, Tina, who wants to have this one?
1: Messi, oh, idea.
0: Sabe Pepe. Sabe Pepe. And see, and only games are. Oh, Machina, Yadi Emma Ghana for the Ding Ding.
1: Yeah.
0: And so, Ewo, Eho. Nah, and he can say yes. The Brazil game, no? Send an hour canoe.
1: Yeah.
0: And no, Ebe, run of 34, no? 32, no?
1: Yeah.
0: Run of 32, no? First game. Ebe Tuja. Brazil and Japan.
1: Yeah, 29th,
0: which is Monday. 29th, which is Monday. 5 PM,
1: yeah.
0: Mihano is 6 PM. Tiebe confirm it. Eddie Ama Ghana for. But game no, Kiana Ken.
1: Ever Basso
0: on Monday, 29th, Brazil versus Japan.
1: Heavy duty.
0: Of course. Match. A big game.
1: Yeah.
0: A big game of Enya Sem Ketua.
1: And I think another match I'll also be looking forward to Netherlands and Morocco.
0: Netherlands, Morocco.
1: Yeah.
0: And soon, yeah, small game. But don't forget, Amubosa, Japan, Brazil, Bovia. That same day 29th and red 9:30 Germany any Paraguay and so ever
1: I think it's a done deal
0: you think go and look at how Paraguay if I so and the qualify by
1: yeah
0: never Germany boy mobile what do you say hi I am Selassie my wife is a Messi fan. Ronaldo is keeping me speechless right now. And Aju Selassie, who nya 3 points in Ahumachin? Ahumachin 3 points in their boss, and Johnson.
1: Abakoko.
0: Send your boss. Abo Ronaldo. ewo ne game ni mu against Colombia no Selassie why fi be gi na home ne san say you don't have anything to show you know yakwa ni ma 86 minutes of play Gustavo Poeta had the yellow card. Colombia 0 Portugal 0 Colombia 0 Portugal 0 yentwa comment with so 86 minutes of play Colombia 4 AS Sakrae abratade din ade Munoz onen ebemu wa be ya abratade din Santiago Arias every game ni mu Munoz onen ebemu ya sabketwa Santiago Arias every game ni mu Colombia omo ama Portugal for one show me ye pa and ahumachin Colombia I want to visit Columbia University. Same. What order?
1: Pachamel go.
0: Columbia University. Good morning. It's me, Philip, from Ohene Kwasi. It is going to be a draw. It's going to be a draw. Where I'm sitting here, I'm seeing it is going to be a draw. And I just said, Ohene Kwasi, I saw the Nedi Abba. You have to Columbia to Braga. Oh, an opportunity. Columbia, Munoz. Could it be a goal? Eish! What a wasted opportunity. Ruben Diaz coming to the rescue of this Portuguese national team. Hado Nukejo. Kokoveli Wasanaba Hugaga. Kokoveli Wasanaba across Colombia. Goalkeeper Colombia. Oh. Colombia. Mamma mia, Colombia for Bobo. Colombia for Amo Bobo ye pa. What? Colombia has been very, very unlucky. I told you. They've been very unlucky. I can't tell you, Cabanasa, Comasha, Portugal, Bell, 2 and 3.
1: Comadian. Because looking at the chances now, Colombia in any day.
0: Unless we are waiting for Argentina commentary. 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Pass, Edema Bratelli, Ruben Diaz the Bona Quetra Comani goalkeeper, Diego Costa Le Pass, Nete Paso, Ruben Diaz once again. Ole passing Diego Dalo. Dalo is in the palace of Dabi. And he might turn back to Diego Dalo. Dalo the bona come out Renato. Renato the crab on. What can Renato do? Renato bit my head. Ojem te passa na come Nuno Mendes. Mendes the crab on. Portugal. I got 1 minute now referee. And in the referee, the better start kissing yamba na wey ye. Colombia 0, Portugal 0. Colombia 0, Portugal 0. DR Congo all the way. DR Congo all the way. Congo. 2-1 assistance now. DR Congo. Oh my poor money ye pa. DR Congo for bomb money ye pa. Jacques anyway. Bono that's your ukra. Colombia for cross quickly affected as that be a corner kick. Colombia enya corner kick enya semketua. Colombia enya corner kick. Boa Abrantia Osha number 22 Jesse. Abrantia Luis Suarez. O boy no team say na ke hu ye pa. Unia 95.1 suni Diego Dalo. Obey the bona fira Colombia. Ego! referee said, "Hey, oh, we're ruling out." I see VAR. I see outside. That's also. I brought to the other Davidson Sanchez ego. Referee say, "A offside." Referee say, "Offside." Referee say, "Offside." Oh, Dabi, I'm going to go here. I'm going to go here. Referee say, "Offside." I'm going to go up one here because replay na me who need here. A clean goal. Send a Lucas in the here clean goal. No. I'm going to go here. VR here. Of course, VR check it. VR check it. Gona, I brought to the Davidson Sanchez. I had your shadow. Se VR check it. No, G and Yamaha because we are meted here. A clean goal. We are meted here. Clean goal. And now Portugal players need to be challenged. Nkoye. Referee said, "Hey, was it no goal?"
2: No goal.
0: Referee said, "Hey, no goal. Hey, offside." Portugal onyaniti edidim. Portugal onyaniti edidim. Mamiya Portugal fonyo muti edidim. Cristiano Ronaldo de Amore. And now I'm watching Ronaldo in Namusa as yet in the film. Je query my Bonaberia Bretton in the other Rafael Leo Jim de Paso or Bonacoma Bretton in the other Matias Cunha. Hey, Nibidian Matias Cunha. Matias Nunes Rafael de Asia, no one of all Rafael Leo. Say I no bone ball. When your chance of a bone 90% ago, no ashaba gope. Rafael Leao had a glorious opportunity. Oh, bone out to actually. Pacho, 90 minutes now, so I'm a referee. 85 minutes after so. 5 minutes, so you're bomb with Mammy and Sakika Cosima and 98. Nuno Mendes Africa anymore. I'm a Matias Nunu. Matias Nunes, I'm a game anymore. Goalkeeper Vargas Nibibi Nabone Osane Bonem Tete Tete Korewo Panyai Brata Nini Yade Diego Dalo wa club on the free wa Rafael Leao an opportunity Portugal can this be the counter attack for Portugal now should that be hey Colombia wate Mumu Muslima Colombia Colombia Amuma Cristiano Ronaldo Nyaha Bankwan Watiare Omo Afa Cristiano Ronaldo ye pa. Yay! Mamma mia, Ronaldo is walking aside. Ronaldo is why it out. Colombia to Pragana. Can this be the last opportunity? Colombia, Omino Crabono, a better than the Quintero, with Jim de Paso de Baracoma Luis Suarez, Suarez at Chuba Quatrimino, Suarez and the Bonico, what can he do? Suarez back to Quintero, Quintero, Colombian opportunity, Suarez, that's what's not be, oh, Bob Logged, still want to say it. Colombia, oh, Debbie. Yay! Ronaldo. And then the Brazil almost look good jam. Portugal for no so good jam. Yeah, pa. Portugal, oh, and go ye. Colombia. Omo abo boni nina di Colombia for no jimse. Omo ba pa.
2: Second half, he did. We don't want to come up on the back because we really want to dominate the game and the table.
1: Because even looking at good no more share, Kano. Omde omakuma na etaichi.
0: Je tu aso e chere referee. 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Welcome go kick. 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Portugal ya Ronaldo just a mere passer in a game. Ah, Dia Congo 3, Uzbekistan 1. It's a done deal.
2: Dia Congo
0: enya de cushion go. And DR Congo assistance qualifies to the next stage of the competition with 4 points. We're ready live standing and I said, hey, referee! Referee, Ashana Bay, Ama Kesirina, Panawea, Referee Ashana Bama Kesirina, Panawea, Colombia, Shabby, Portugal, Swan, Shabby, and Eltuza Ronaldo, Onyaniti, Eddie Dimania Sabketua, Na Ukopiamu, our group Kenimua, say, and Tabunaya, Colombia, Eddie Tabunum with 7 points. Portugal, our 5 points. But you know, Kasai, Colombia, DR Congo, Asha, Uzbekistan, and Kamia Samarati Mubako. It's DR Congo, Betosumiasa, or 4 points. On the Subetima qualify to the next stage of the competition. Uzbekistan, 0 points. And on the Ekofi, and also Elho. Mamanjo thought quickly. Now for your friends and Wufro and this Emu.
1: Okay, this last round of matches, you know, has shown say all the teams that really came into the World Cup I'm about prepared, because Obiabo, even looking at yen last match, yeah, oh boy, Dia Congo ni you Pakistan. Omudi can't share Dia Congo one, but Dia Congo just wanted to make a statement and then just wanted to okay, yeah, Africa 20. Me pesa ye queen him. No, my bet it's 3. I'm about to 2. And the back, which is 3. You know, I'm just hoping that they can be able to qualify for the round of 32. But, Argentina, I'm a group, no, na. Algeria. Wow. What cap he did? I mean, the last round of matches he did is really been interesting. Like, very, very interesting fixtures and everything, yeah.
0: Okay, so, fixtures in the for the next stage, you know, so be answer, Germany and Paraguay and a ball round of 32. No,
1: okay,
0: France and Sweden and a ball,
1: yeah,
0: so it's here,
1: yeah.
0: Now, South Africa and Canada
1: about China
0: and so
1: in there,
0: the be in the and we are 4th of July,
1: South Africa, Canada,
0: yes, 4th of July. South Africa and Canada, Ebebo. Now, Afe, Netherlands and Morocco, and also Abo. A run of 32. No. Croatia. He say no, Croatia and Spain. Wahoo. Croatia and Spain, Ebebo. USA. Okay. Me bow, Debbie. I done it. Netherlands in Morocco,
2: yeah.
0: Croatia yet to know their fate, right?
2: Yeah.
0: You know, Croatia yet to know their fate, but at the same time, Spain and so, those are but US and Bosnia for another ball. Yeah. Is that correct?
2: Yeah.
0: US and Bosnia ever ball. Belgium yet to know their fate, right? Brazil and Japan, Ebebo.
2: Brazil, Japan, yes.
0: Ivory Coast and Norway,
2: yeah.
0: Ebebo. Mm-hmm. Mexico and Ecuador, yeah. Ebebo. Yeah. England yet to know their fate.
2: Yeah.
0: England yet to know their fate. But Argentina and Cape Verde, Ebebo. Mm-hmm. Austria and Egypt, Ebebo. Switzerland yet to know their fate. Ghana yet to know our fate. Oh, no.
1: Fox Sports, no.
0: Mm-hmm.
1: Ghana Colombia projected.
0: Yes.
1: Ghana Colombia.
0: Later, mean, because it is not official.
1: Official, yes. Yeah. So then,
0: not official.
1: So let me just give your audience know.
0: But the projected ones is also correct. So yeah. Give us the projected ones.
1: Okay. In the projected ones, no. Switzerland, Ireland, Iran,
0: mm-hmm.
1: Portugal, Croatia. And you say projected.
0: Mm-hmm.
1: Projected. Spain, Austria.
0: Okay. So, about the games, not about the way saying it here.
1: Yeah.
0: Now, no, we can say Portugal.
1: Yeah.
0: And Croatia.
1: Croatia. Yeah.
0: And a okay. In the corner,
1: Okay, in the,
0: okay, well, so now I'm projected. Projected, yes.
1: England versus Senegal.
0: Uh-huh.
1: I know you're projected.
0: Okay.
1: And then, yeah, I think it's about 5 games.
0: And it sounds to see movie, mommy.
1: In the projected, England versus Senegal.
0: Mm-hmm.
1: Spain versus Austria.
0: Mm-hmm.
1: Portugal versus Croatia.
0: Mm-hmm.
1: Switzerland versus Iran.
0: Mm-hmm.
1: And I owe Ghana versus Colombia. Projected. Okay.
0: Great. But I confirmed once in Germany, Paraguay, France, Sweden,
1: yeah,
0: South Africa, Canada, Netherlands, yeah, Morocco,
1: yeah,
0: USA, Bosnia and Herzegovina,
1: yeah,
0: Brazil, Japan,
1: yeah,
0: Ivory Coast, Norway,
1: yeah,
0: Mexico, Ecuador,
1: yeah,
0: Argentina, Cape Verde,
1: yeah,
0: Australia, Egypt,
1: yeah.
0: We any confirmed once alone. Yeah. And I approach that is a Ghana,
1: yeah,
0: any Oman, any Colombia. And so eba ko share the din dia and ya sem keto and so run of 32 no
1: yeah
0: and so emu na my fancy yes e kwan wa said here a ewie e wo abobo ano e ti ni pa so e ya djuma obre eh ni pa hia ho mgie na ya me adumo china no e ti me nya the same energy e ti ma be ya djuma asom Ghana for and so e wo fidi kese yi and so e so e ti third place ni there utim say yes. Ghana Toso Ted.
1: Ghana Toso Ted.
0: Our table no so no ranking no so no. Yeah, Toso Ted. And so also.
1: Yeah.
0: And so DR Congo, Sweden, Ghana, Ecuador, Bosnia, Herzegovina, Paraguay, Senegal, Iran. And they see you. They see you. 9th, 10th, 11th from winning in idea. Okay, sir. Ojira Nyamoye. It's a boy. I never bet you as a son. Scotland, they were born in the area. Uruguay, Sukufiada.
1: Yeah.
0: And they say, you know, Ojira boy. Oh, we knew no better 6-pointer.
1: Mm-hmm.
0: What it means is that Iran, and then Senegal, all of them could drop.
1: Yeah.
0: So, yes, yeah. Especially Iran. Yeah. Iran can drop because on only goal.
1: Mm-hmm.
0: So, yes, yeah.
1: Yeah.
0: So, depending on the goals, Algeria, Rebecca, Austria, no?
1: But then, interestingly, no, mm-hmm, unimze Belgium, Omane, South Korea for na ye, you are now confirming.
0: Hmm.
1: Yeah.
0: Okay. And South Korea or plus one goal.
1: Plus one, yes.
0: Yes.
1: And now, oh shit.
0: It is here, no, Empire Boy, if for Bebono. Iran for Bebon Pie. Say Austria, ever show Algeria more.
1: Yeah.
0: This idea.
1: Yes.
0: And see, I know, but my infancy.

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Yes, sir. Yes, sir. Yes, sir. Yes, sir. Yes, sir. Yes, sir. Yes, sir. Yes, sir. Yes, sir. Yes, sir. Yes, sir. Yes, sir. Yes, sir. Yes, sir. Yes, sir. Yes, sir. Yes, sir. Yes, sir. Yes, sir. Yes, sir. Yes, sir. Yes, sir. Yes, sir. Yes, sir. Yes, sir. Yes, sir. Yes, sir. Yes, sir. Yes, sir. Yes, sir. Yes, sir. Yes, sir. Yes, sir. Yes, sir. Yes, sir. Yes, sir. Yes, sir. Yes, sir. Yes, sir. Yes, sir. Yes, sir. Yes, sir. Yes, sir. Yes, sir. Yes, sir. Yes, sir. Yes, sir. Yes, sir. Yes, sir. Yes, sir. Yes, sir. Yes, sir. Yes, sir. Yes, sir.

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Ebusia, my mom cried about Sunkopa, Emma, and Edgemedi. So, it's a Sunday special show. Onunia 95.1 FM, Eddie MC Kojo Coded. We'll be talking from the microphone control. Of course, I control the microphone. And I am the only fanboy on radio. 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Who they be past me, forget everybody.

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Bob Yetwe. 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
1: Me da say.
0: Ene wo master, wo master, wo master. Reverend Reverend Pastor DJ Willie. Kale yankopon bo mu na mo ho ban wa.
1: Me da say Zeki.
0: Bye bye.
1: Eh bi e no pebika ho, wati na afena bebo onyo mo. 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Upeku ana upe for ramp points. I mean someone for ramp points. Hello. Hello.
2: Good.
1: Yes sir. Good morning. Thank you so much. Thank you so much. But you didn't be
2: because good morning.
1: Good morning, brother.
2: Eddie K.
1: Hey, next door.
2: Next door somewhere.
1: Nice one there. All the good way from
2: this morning there is four. There is four everywhere.
1: Ah, what I do where he make you feel happy there. This morning.
2: Oh, yeah, senior man, Charlie. Then times go for India Heritage. Then many not performing on stage so that near underground. We are there to do Heritage for India.
1: Okay.
2: No, yeah, G, rough. KK Fusu. Charlie, stop. Now, through me, you make the Oga.
1: And you mean
2: this track. And you mean the Omonia way.
1: Omonim.
2: Share. And you were a bomber batsman.
1: Yeah. And so, who be saying, Obey or say, oh
2: boy? I am okay, a bomber batsman.
1: Who be saying,
2: what's the Onia? What's the Anopari? Anopari is telling me next door.
1: Nice one.
2: The German staff. Yeah, present. Sami Tuga, Israel, Uma, Adam Nanaya, Nechao. Your grandback, Kwabeta, and Pamela, Adam Kupa, yeah.
1: Okay.
2: Salute.
1: Big shout out to
2: then make a boom my hometown, eh?
1: You say?
2: Abetia, I brought the royal family. Nechao, Mujimu, and Dinta, I love them. That's my family. What they are saying. Unia.
1: Medasi, next door. Monitor, next door. Eddie, Medasi. Medasi, thank you so much.
2: Yeah.
1: 055-669-2445. Staga, let me say cake in the room. Hit me more. And now they'll be call for real. Now we'll bet to buy in Jesha. We'll be some of that. I'm on for one look. Hello.
3: Hi.
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3: DJ Willie wey
1: DJ Willie o wa kwentum kakra
3: ah, yo, Michia, maybe you'll be a Missouri.
1: Okay. The
3: Bachel. Who put a social cook, Pacasa, on share my town for mommy? Why?
1: Yeah, that's it. That's Sawada. In child, you didn't want for a coin with your assassin. But Papa request segment right here. DJ Willie is sending the greetings and a warm greetings to everybody doing the listening. Wherever you are, big shout out to you, DJ Willie, the godfather of MC. Hello?
4: Hello?
1: Good morning.
4: Morning, DJ Kojo.
1: MC Kojo Koden, Bibia Boko Dye.
4: Boko Ransu, eh.
1: Me huye pa. And then, I say.
4: Papa Ransu, diya, me niya jiabro.
1: I say, we niya jitu much.
4: Then,
1: there koso. Then, there koso.
4: I'll be asking you to enjoy the one if you're down.
1: You're the one.
4: It's your wife. I will be there. But one.

0: One bow dance to
1: my mister, Miana, me don't
0: one bow dance to the mister.
1: Oh, you're from me, Astro. Oh, did you meet Afro? Astro, any good?
0: Okay, nice one.
1: Nice.
0: So you have a call. You're new, come
1: on. I'm talking about Michael.
0: Mm-hmm.
1: And I gave
0: it.
1: Mm-hmm. I'm mammy bound for Miss Yomina.
0: Mm-hmm.
1: Kufuri ask kwa leo for West Virginia Astro amechioma nyina.
0: Mhm.
1: Na mimi komu nyina. DJ.
0: Mhm.
1: Ono director na mimi kamo.
0: Me da say.
1: Na ntumweni.
0: Na kupo nsira.
1: Na juma na moye na enko so from.
0: Yes, thank you.
1: Thank you. Bye bye. Me da say.
0: Ah. Hello.
2: Hello.
0: Good morning.
2: Good morning.
0: Yes, sir. Pacho dini baby akaze free.
2: You go innocent, but you joke food.
0: Innocent, a phone.
2: Eh, my phone, which of one?
0: My phone, your senior brother.
2: Yo,
0: innocent.
2: Yo,
0: Tammy Jo.
2: Nay, you know, I'm a hoof for my way.
0: Uh huh.
2: Dajawa. For my way.
0: Mm hmm.
2: The two for my way.
0: Mm hmm.
3: 95.
2: A group for my way.
0: Mm hmm.
2: A temper for my way.
0: Mm hmm.
2: Obeto Chon Yangusre. Nay, you go gang for my
0: way.
2: If you come, Jimabete, or to Amfuega Adame, nay, you know, Amfuega Union, Kufodia, three general Lotoe. Amen.
0: Amen. Akpe innocent. Akpe keke. Speak in any language you want. It's the request segment. You won't speak Gang, you won't speak Tree, you won't speak Fanti, you won't speak Ewe, you won't speak Awiza. Any language you won't speak is allowed. 0556692445. Hello?
4: Hello, MC Kojo Kode.
0: Yes, I'm on Fedia.
4: Good morning.
0: Morning.
4: Pastor Rose Morning, Sam Sechikro.
0: Rose Morning, Sam Sechikro, Bibia Bokode.
4: Yeah, I'm going to say, oh.
0: Sir.
4: Me say, Sam, I'm not going to say, I'm not going to say, I'm not going to say, we are too much.
0: Makai will be wrong.
4: We are too much.
0: Those times, no.
4: I am a kind of stance in the power. Michael, my name is Chia Onia FM.
0: Mm-hmm.
4: I have brightness or such a chrome.
0: Mm-hmm.
4: I have about such a chrome or so a team of power. Brightness, Machia.
0: Mm-hmm.
4: Machine, Machia. On God, on God. Mm-hmm. Atom, Machia, Nano Pay, and Eddie K. Then, so I just spot such a chrome, Elijah, Machia. One side, yes, upon. Yes, Moja. I am on fire, sorry. Isaac Kaswa, Peace Town. Rose, my man, I met you. I DJ Kojoko, the Trehoate.
0: Rose, that's it.
4: Matthew, meet you.
0: That's it, Pa. Rose.
4: Bye-bye.
0: And now, Postco's one channel.
4: Oh, I'm a channel. I'm for Papa. So, I'm so bad. Papa.
0: Bye-bye. Another great tune that I love so much. Stagger the boss, my man. Watch the me wonder. The crime cannot die, though. Die. Ah. You be busy, Quantanus. But dear, I see into a rando. I see into a miyama. But dear, take it back for me, DJ Stagger. 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
1: Good morning. Sorry.
0: Ana uni Ghana.
1: Me on Ghana pa.
0: Nice one day. Be babo call here.
1: Yeah, yeah. Do now so.
0: Me who ye pa? But you didn't be back as every.
1: But me prefer Lakeside. Yeah, friend me Joy.
0: Lakeside Joy. Nice one day, Joy. I no pay then a course.
1: But for me, me a di birthday. Some person umbo a happy birthday. You
0: move. 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
1: A friend wisdom.
0: Wisdom.
1: Pacho.
0: Me pacho wish you wisdom happy birthday, mommy. 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
1: My wishing you happy birthday, long life, prosperity. 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
0: Nankopon Esra Opa. 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Listen to this one. This is the remix from KK. Alongside Batman. Hey. 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I'm wetting your appetite this morning.

0: 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Sorry. 055-669-2445. We're near 95.1 FM Sunday special show. That's the Popopo requestment. Who did your birthday?
1: This is a remix from.
0: Who are you sending the special request to? Who are you greeting this morning? Hello.
2: Hello.
0: Hello. Hey.
2: Good morning, Papa.
0: Emana hijack.
2: Imateba.
0: Morning.
2: Oh,
0: Imateba.
2: Oh,
0: Muhuye. Pa.
2: Yo, and the kind that I'm here to sell or dia do a week. You are far from you here, my Michia Uankasa.
0: It does it.
2: Michia, my mame, Maramotu, or Waifita. 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Michia, and not quite Michia. Michia of Philly, Michia, Mampa, ma. 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
0: And the Hajja Betia Manachia.
2: This
1: is a remix from
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4: Hello.
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4: Oh meba me pacho meba meba. 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
0: Martin.
4: Botiano junction. Aye event center, blue event center, event kete power tumi pool everything be bia wo mu. 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
0: Martin. Hey, ZK. I'm on four first. One person will remember when you're quiet. This is ZK Freya. I'm Nyamina. Hello.
5: Hello.
0: Good morning.
5: Good morning. Good morning. And you for over there.
0: Pacho Odin baby Augusta free.
5: Robert, what are you talking about?
0: Odin here, Robert.
5: Robert, yeah.
0: Kaswa Hifa.
5: Kaswa Nyan Road.
0: Nyan Road. Okay. Nice one there. Robert, you're going to pay.
5: And a very time, chairman of the prophet and lady. If you in a prophet, our Catherine, double papa. I tell you, you know, I don't know for Manamina, and then it's okay, but I mean, I'm going to get the whole of the Catherine. I'm going to afford them complete.
0: Robert, Drew, if you see something, say something. I know about why.
5: Okay.
0: We are sending a warm greetings to our special and loved ones. Mary, I'm a miss here too. Hello. As I'm MC Kojo Kudet.
6: After when Kofodia was there, I'm to send me a sentinel, my mom didn't on Wolf.
0: Hey, sir.
6: There's almost a road, you know, almost some frewa,
0: oh,
6: there's a bend thing.
0: And Yamio,
6: and Yasamo, the tattoo for CK, Casey Master, Redo,
1: only a 5.1.
6: It is someone, you know.
0: Momonkos wa afre mefa why
6: e no tell me aru so me bapeni so ba ko mako I friend mama Aisha obedi ni birthday and to me say happy birthday
0: okay in advance
6: also peni mo panic in paluta ono se ya woni juada sa
0: okay o yamani
6: bo enako fu onko anso ni ti o
0: yeye
6: and ara ma kin paluta ni die
0: yeye
6: e ko pon fu me squad no ngwa ti me ko pon nyina asre wa se mu nyina nyum ne komo kin paluta
0: request segment right here on the Sunday special show. Hello.
7: Hello, DJ Kode.
0: Yes, I'm C Kojo Kode, new chairman. Maybe I'm a code here. Patrol didn't maybe a cassette free.
7: Medina.
0: Yeah. Nice one. I know pay one of so Janu.
7: Oh, my uncle. I mean Jonathan.
0: Mm-hmm.
7: I mean via Menawa. Na DJ Willie.
0: DJ Willie will hop
7: Michiano.
0: That's it. That's it. Yeah.
7: Okay.
0: Thank you. No, Mary, I'm a miss here too. Mary, I'm a miss here too. Mary, I'm a miss here too. Mary, I'm a miss here too. Mary, I'm a miss here too. Mary, I'm a miss here too. Mary, I'm a miss here too. Mary, I'm a miss here too. Mary, I'm a miss here too. Mary, I'm a miss here too. 343109 0570 343109. But Mr. Mamon friend number Nayana, I find it very difficult to read the messages. Number is for just text and WhatsApp only. My person friend me will show no sooner when me didn't come 0556692445. Wait, so good morning, MC Kojo Coded. I'm feeling the vibes this morning. You are really a good entertainer. Shout outs to On God, Atom, Adensu, Ejasport, Elijah, One Side, Yao Sapon, Eddie K, Biggie, Brother NX Machine, Paul Schools, Eyamonke, from Rosemond in Sechukrum. MC, you are too much. I love you guys. Keep it up. I love you too. We should say, happy belated birthday to myself. Yesterday was my birthday. Let me use this platform to say hi to my love, Judith, and to my children, Maufemo and Faith, all inside Akachi Lome Aveti. I'm the mixed Lord DJ Victory inside Spintus, Cambodia. Yensi wuhini na wupe tupa hinchesha Ubin sumuda Alongo fa wanu jifo Ya uroche Ah Binu muba ya sasya Ah eh Ah Winu muburo ni pain Ufiri dia ke chapo Hello
8: Hello, good morning.
0: Morning.
9: Oh, yeah,
8: fair.
0: I'm come so, but we didn't be back as a free.
8: By the way, you're from me, Unipal Malua.
0: Mm-hmm.
8: Ah, did you know that money?
0: Dabi. Yeah, I'm meeting you.
8: Ah,
0: it's a black of a
8: man of the ground. Oh, that's
0: a idea. I call it very good. I'm not for the new
8: one. Ah, Captain Bocodia. Maybe I bought a channel of pay uncle. I'm not But the government, because two mamma of money to take up
9: last
8: of us and what? Form yourself an actual. So I can
0: hear. Matias, your pa.
8: Because we are not to know one genuine was about fanaticity. I think it is a benevolent area, but one stop an actual Baba. Once you happen to bought at the Hamu.
0: A bit young
8: boy. What's my wrong?
0: Me a bit young.
8: The only good work of boy. 2015. Football, Yakupon Bobo.
0: One hour castle, no. Aye. A bit young
8: boy. And let them back and I'll tell me that money. Can't you mass and go all stone? Fire for fire.
0: Jama, that's it. That's it. That's it. That's it. That's it.

0: e wo mi se ndra e du ntwo die ba na ya qualify wie ndra me a me hwe bo na me hu se bo no mo bo no asɛ ɔmo ni da ho bi na back pack passes ni asɛ ɔmo person be pia bo na komi but there were some few players bi a me person me list ɔmo me bo mo di Elisha Usuma ma mo friend bi the last time obesi a group man so obobo magana was some brutal Elisha Usuma na Kamaldin. I love Kamaldin. I love his skills, I love his talent, but oya cost 90. What me age money na dia ka no drash we dummy bi oya dummy player no ko fa bon na no boom when ya butre what dummy player no fa fa bon ko when him you know face will be one on one na ma pass 5.1 ah come on din ono dey no protocol dey no dey papa your money chances you be as still nothing to prove. So talk of the World Cup now, Koso, US, Canada, and in Mexico. No? Says yeah, he drew the round of 32. Now, Mr. Munti fixtures, no? Matches now, Basunya Kupo Yadma. Best at Sunday, 7 p.m., na first match, na start it. South Africa versus Canada. Uncle Fui is one, I can't no more come anymore. South Africa Fui. It is Sunday, Namia Duma, 7 p.m., South Africa versus Canada. Brazil versus Japan, Monday, 5 p.m., Ghana time. Germany versus Paraguay, Monday, 8:30 p.m. Ivory Coast versus Norway, Tuesday, 5 p.m. France versus Sweden, Tuesday, 9 p.m. England versus Dr. Congo, Wednesday, 4 p.m. Belgium versus Senegal, Wednesday, 8 p.m. Spain versus Austria, Thursday, 7 p.m. Portugal versus Croatia, Thursday, 11 p.m. Australia versus Egypt, Friday, 6 p.m. Argentina versus Cape Verde, Friday 10 p.m. And Colombia and Ghana. Saturday. 1:30 a.m. Ahumachi. The bear ya pa and they say one na na wood train blasters. Ahumachi na wenu kumu. Na ya sasha ya kamada. Also a win didi. Na also a one that was sacrificing with sleep just to watch the blasters. Na ya show. Nan kitin kitin in kitin kiti kum. Na wenu hey. Because I'm here, say, Pese, Granny Portugal, Pese, Beco, Canada, and at the end, Columba for no, only a hard, rough. The incredible Columbia, me, MC Kojoko, that come see and found Portugal. Because Portugal born on Mobono, I'm going to say England. The better man who do a mukra, show mukra. Now, Columbia for no. Hey, but all the way, I'm sure they be seeing it. It's Ghana Black Stars. Your match, you know, Saturday, 1:30 a.m. You're in Colombia. Now, in rap game, now, Shane, what be your mind? What be your mind? The game you watch yesterday, what be your mind? Mr. Mami Peke, my last two callers. Hello.
1: Hello.
0: Good morning.
1: Morning.
0: But you didn't baby, okay, free.
1: But you're
0: a friend, you're a
1: friend,
0: you're a friend, Khadija are a friend, you're a friend, you're a
1: but I'm going
0: to
1: say, my grandfather, my grandmother.
0: Mm-hmm.
1: John.
0: Mm.
1: Oh, who's side? My grandmother, Elizabeth.
0: Mm.
1: And my brother, Ishmael.
0: Mm.
1: Oh, who?
0: Mm.
1: But I'm going to say, I'm going to say,
0: I'm going to say, I'm going to say, I'm going to say, I'm going to say, I'm going to say, I'm going to say, Medasi Park and Ija Koswe Tio 95.1 FM. Hello?
2: Kojo.
0: Yes, how are you, my last caller? We didn't baby because of free. Morning, Pacho. We didn't baby because of free.
2: Okay, we Isaac in here. Tamani.
0: Zeke, Tama.
2: Yeah.
0: Zeke, you're going to one episode channel. Pay.
2: Kale and Rad, coach, you know. I'll try, mom, but because you are here, at least, man. At least, I think I'm the best level now. Or the Edisha England, I think it's me the face, Croatia and Rad. Because, name one. Because at this moment, fan, because Tima Yokushan, Kojosan, our canoe, Portugal, Matomi, Luzo, Sion, Wabro,
0: Portugal, cry,
2: Yedisha, Wilmunke, at least Portugal cry a bit. But here in Yamu, Senia, now, Walsha and Odono, now we are bringing the love back, so we are trusting God, if God really know, give it to me, I renew him, and I believe that. Carlos Kiyos, so better not to know what she's saying, Yaman, what she's saying, my. Could you go there?
0: What else?
2: Mechiawe, Missofu, Prophet Alex Jamens, and maybe Ovia, and I am quite sorry, online. Mechia, at all four Mohina, and Mechia, Eddie Rosemont. Okay, could you only am here, Jama?
0: Medassi, pa. Me pacho, me picky call, Biabium.

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MC Kojo Koda is the name. Call me the microphone controller. I am the only farm boy on radio. Show heavily produced by DJ Stagger. Of course, sitting in for my boss DJ Willie. A happy birthday going out to you, Mrs. Abigail Annan. This is from your family and friends and your loved ones inside Mam Probi and Kaswa. We wish you a wonderful happy birthday, Kesiapa, Mrs. Abigail Annan. Say, Nakupon Shirao, maybe I will be a. Enjoy your day to the fullest. Mrs. Abigail Annan. We free Obusia. Obusia for anyone now for no adult for more man probi. Anyone I walk as one in a. Obusia Muchao, I wish you a happy birthday, Kesiapa.

Big shout out went out to you, Alaji Living Good. Alaji Living Good. That's my brother right there, man. Big shout out going out to you. Living Good. A special one going out to you, Chema the boy, my Chema be that, the June's finest. I see you, Chema Figo. Special one going out to you, what's up? Everything fine? Onya 95.1 FM, Sunday special show. Especially, I'm gonna do my man Steve. Steven, what's up? Everything fine? And I know pay so my account in soon. My mentis has sans sans metiana. Na na na na CEO of Mama Awo's Pub. Mama Awo, and there is Sunday, me free, I'm going to Mama Awo, who I'm going to do. And Sana Makufi, it's me, Chia Mama Awo. Mr. Baby, I will be a with Yemi, who would dance soon and any potem. Yen Shia, and I'll pay we a war, Mama Awo's Pub, what dance soon and carry carry. Dansuman, Kari Kari Park, Night Market, Wood Nosso, Mama Awo, Mama Awo. Greetings, my biggest mama. You could do fufu what? Samri the fufu na ready. I'm a man for cry, you know, at Nasikra Mumudi and Yadia. For 70 hot bar. You share any do fufu what? Every Sunday, be a. 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Umbribi and our cabribi. 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Cafe di, eh? 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Neck, ponana, grana. Mammy Soko, you can mess up, Babio Mate. 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Right here. 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
3: Effective drug control is not solely a law enforcement matter. It demands a whole of government and a whole of society approach that integrates enforcement with prevention, treatment and rehabilitation. I call on this house to support government in considering the following priorities: oversight very effectively the budgetary allocation to NACOP to close critical capacity gap in intelligence, interception, and forensic analysis. Strengthen the regulatory framework for precursors, chemicals, and pharmaceutical supply chain to curb the diversion of substances like tramadol. Establish national rehabilitation center, particularly one in every region, to meet the needs of Ghanaians suffering from substance use disorders. Expand drug education and demand reduction programs in schools, communities, and workplaces targeting youth who remain most vulnerable. Introduce an executive order that makes mandatory drug tests as a pre-employment requisite for entry into the public service and the private sector to safeguard institutional integrity, promote workplace safety, and deter drug use among the youth and working population.
2: Mr. Speaker,
3: the global consensus has increasingly affirmed that drug addiction is, first and foremost, a public health issue and not simply a criminal one.
1: Enia ye kotie ye eye wosoafo a wo hye efisam eso onimunyamfo Mubarak Muntaka eno panyine ye gina hono makasa seba enu bone ho nsam eka ye kotie no de wose na ye de ye hushem abie na etumi aboa na 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

0: your more actual good swearing is say pepper. Now, doctor, I don't mark up what thing was seeing any one more edict. A bear for quine a show, a barber share, says our how winning now, no one to me. I tell me a pound no my sibling, Tianye. So I'm with the drone, ever in them real moves. So I'm best at this at a camera, see, I hold up Bob, but me, I would join to you. Who say, one year water in the bonny, a bidia, ye be so muddy, and I'm the mrano, I'm a branca, sir, at you, mo, and you were paying any wage, brepa, I didn't some say a tuja.
1: And crowd, I'm up as a bruny become more experimenting with the drug use, you know. Over the past 2 years, you know, from 12 to 17 years, you know, a increase by 15%. Now, the entire time, normal we a increase by a brain, we can say a peer to peer.
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1: network. Digital network, in the sense, say, there is, we call it the dark web. Obit me a connect so. Obit me a who be a drone war. One. 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Obetimi atia dronika using momo to share our system na ebe pass normal mechanisms
0: anya yekotie yeyi eya Ashanti Regional Director wono eda Ghana Health Service adwumako no ano Dr. Adomako Boateng enye opanini wa manso ho anyum ebie mojebran su chwechrom se na pomudi adwuma yefo 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
1: Different. To a more sa concussion, no use in a ne, a chinano sa concussion in your jumabi. Te obey a stronger one. No wonder, say, a more developed new synthetic potent ones, because of all these reasons. Into your car, say, kidney problems, a costro, and a renal problems, a costro, apart from the traditional one that we know, which was, let's say, hypertension, diabetes, and other things. Ah, no, normally, DJ
2: 95.1.
1: Now you are seeing. This outbreak in kidney, liver failure in a population, younger population, that you are not supposed to see.
0: Apomudi, Edgema, your four, our more sentiment, and more being a jebre, adding semi ego for me. And we are prem to break us here soon, ego so utier, where we are 95.1, Casafidio, no esso, Yantua, Yan Samno, esso, and far, and Mamudia, yea, Boramu, Ewa, Northeast, Mantamu, Emu, and nay, Northeast, Mantamu, and Penny, four, one more than a quarter, said you may call on your better to judge, you say, and I'm sure your pa who do your moody guac, when to me a boy, pa. I'm a ne, and Nubani, and Anka. And maybe no more honor, no more fun, fool, no, a tour at to me at Sham, a sabbing. One more shabby be at it, dear, no much, you say. One more adding, she shall move pan, yen, yen, yen, yen, yen, yen, yen, yen, yen, yen, yen, yen,
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3: Concerning the trends of the drug usage in the region, I think comparing it to that of last year, there's been a drastic reduction in it, in the sense that because of the arrests we made last year, and then the subsequent ones we are still doing this year, it has really pushed down the intake, especially the imports from wherever it was coming from, that is Togo. So for that matter, finding the drug to even
2: consume FM 95.1
3: is now really scarce. So the fuel that is even in the system is very expensive. So you notice that those who were in it have no choice than to find alternative ways of what leaving the consumption of those drugs. So it's there's been an impact on it, and it has really reduced.
0: And yeah, you quote here, yeah, yeah, Northeast. Narcotics Control Officer Penina wawo honom Sadiq misdeck enye o penina wakasa pi na nini na mu no amana so hwa biem wo sisa bre ye wo muso mo den hyehye ya hodo agwa kwa ma mo nya ensunsunsan so papa na so obesre pa se enye wo mu nina ahobambo adwuma ko nina dom hu nina besem bie no matumi akonwa kopa amano Pay a day, I'm a warm
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3: You saw what happened last year. We are still doing it, so we just realized that we are not finding it again like we used to do. It's just a few that we chance on, not that much in those quantities like we used to. So they have now realized that no, there's a serious operational work that officers are conducting on the. On the traffickers and smugglers. You all knew that they were bringing them from Togo using these prefabricated Benz buses. They conceal them in other items like oil, rice, and stuff. So because of how we're able to crack down on them, they have realized that the work on them is so serious. So now even people who try to give it to them to bring it, they say no. They don't just go there.
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3: Conductor will always be held responsible.
0: And we are prompt to break us here. Was soon go so would see when you're 95.1. Sa and so so and a mountain FM 96.1. And no, I will a ducrum equiapim. Yet, why and some no, a show at the air, boy Ramu, a wabra husimu. Now, I'm for an intro more with infinite man, some no emu, a year, actually. Baby, I know I want to senior West men's name of Infinimantemo. A branch a wedding finchiano at your son and no money dean and ya Ezekiel Nasabre dear. One was the same. Nema minia empena. What to me? A kunua what you can say, Ganam. I'm not an anonym ever and see a do. I'm a boy, it's a one year on the shoe boy, no. Eh, I dare say. Walk on ma, a brante, I used to see what you can on one day. Sacrat one pen or two pen or noir, neither boiling nor roasting the yam. Chew a hoof in me auntie, no woman, pesa when in the bed, the love, ya good be yam. Emma saw warning and I sent ye, a brante and aunt Zenifo. And in a nanny, one, and ya semi jinsome, who said boom. And a brante say, hey, I saw my ya Ezekiel, me back at you on a one to one. And I will feel some music on our Bible, moon be media men fan for you. And ye, yes, one master council, and ye bra, and yes, some ketua. To ten. What to me at you, chow, mammy, me in play. And Masabia, I can say what one anonym ever and see a do. Na, one year in penna, one year in mea, equadi agro, ever ya Ezekiel, if ye, and you are mammy, ya quachim penna. Aye, kwa job
2: then too. 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
5: wo de dia na edibobo no wo san so o ma opai na no de em se om de se kan and I'm saying,
2: oh, yeah, fam, 95.1.
5: I am not your diddy. Now, you bet you are now on your big aircon. 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
0: Any a bush, a penny, a day, Emma, a desia, warm more, a well, would to be beyond her. I am not quite me as sorry, and I knew the same, and you could see ye, yaka say, a moon or alcohol. A pose for one my other sabia sabre do more hesse, one more bet my yen shishimuna, few my gem moon, dear Melbusia for a Melbusia, and so I copper one more the share no crab beer. And we are prim to break us here, was so good so wood tier when you're 95.1. Mountain FM, a 96.1, and no ever a ducrum equia pim. Yet why yen some no esso, a dear year call, a year Anona. Anona family, I know ever bushie bushia.
2: Sabre,
0: one more dear, I just said, dear, so a bay, any penny for Cabibon, Funkanka, was swap for a share, a hini, any a sum, and you clonky to a memo, and summer so sad, I won't, ma'am. One more shay, no one more hint upon one patamo honomino. One moon to me, a man a crat, I ain't gazette, no. Nebby be a inya dance, ya one much the moon, I say. And there was share a handsome who ain't to wash so at one patamo honomoa. And Bwama some journey bako, your ain't to me, and cross was sabre. Ebusia, your chum says, and penny for amp and move ebby dia. And your crony bed than ye able to, and untina, that was my one more step. Say, nay, or man penny, a fay was rough for our share, crunketua, I'm a moor so, and he would draw so, or no some fun. And Jimu Ebi, one which Jimu, I could not know a could have sebi, and car a bad local tourism, and come with the muyepa. Now, so as I say,
2: yes, 95.1.
0: Penny any fear, na as some any other grown in Tino, as I saw a hinting wanting to cheer baby or one more, a catching. 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
0: Every apprem to break us here was Sugusua Woodsia when you're 95.1 Mountain FM and you're 96.1. Yeah, twice and some extra young fear and intramo ever says she chirano. Now they're afraid of true, bray, and yet, and penny four, Momo ever be any. I better just so much to me about more than I could check and confer your mistress on my latter foire. One more dear, Sabby, two, brandy, who baby, and a one more airboard, ever, and Patamo Honum. And you just a bear my one, Trebe, hello, say, no, nanny, I post it for a session. Now, Momo Fimu Nigeria. abe pia mu wagana hasa mwanya baby ansombe bo ahye wo brai se baby anya anwe aso be kwai hasei enye nyanya mboa enye ntempala na enye omo soa wo mo enye Nigeria fo mama akoma 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One more share, you know, one who said, one more form when I ain't see from and to 20 a man ten to many yet to why I bet you I'm crying my circle, baby. 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
0: Ntine was sa woman ya posi for immigration for a kabum. 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
7: Ah, yen ya no Nigeria for my ya. 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
7: and they came willingly. Your name immigration for a collaborator and she shall go akwam say your best am mama ko omukrom
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7: 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Just so would dear more be a, dear, the bayon, a decent.
0: Municipal coordinator, Edema Domestic Violence and Victim Unit Support Unit, Doc Soon. 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
1: On my pain, I'm meeting an animal, I am Fantana, named as you would make a secret or offer there. Or yet, a doubt friend, quality and accessible education. Wabba, Magana, you be around Kuskubia, where you be, another way feel, another way enjoy me. I buy wagon at a chef one. Or yet, initiative, another project of a teacher, the bread, initiative, another project. Oye, His Excellency John Dramani Mahama, Malap Makamu, Oye, Yen MP, Dr. Biza Prince Kujia in Yekamu. Yen secure lands. 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
2: and kra omo pese bruni beka omo experimenti with the drug use, you know, over the past 2 years, you know, from 12 to 17 years, you know, a increase by 15%. Now, the entire time, normally, we increase by a brain, we can say, a peer-to-peer and a digital so network. Digital network in the sense, we call it the dark web. Obetimia connect so. Obetimia hum be a drone war. One, not only that, obetimia chia drone car using Momo. To share our system here, a passive normal mechanisms.
0: And what she and I am paying for? Yeah, one more Ada Asante Regional. Eye Ghana Health Service. Eno ebia omo piemu ewe jumadie no soso ase no. 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
2: Che concoctions are. Si si in crani penyifu oye are you different? Ti wamo ye sa concoction no. No yusu ne ne. It's not a concussion in your dream. They obey a stronger one. No one that say, I'm developing new synthetic potent ones. It's because of all these reasons. In Tiakase, kidney problems, a costro, and a renal problems, a costro, apart from the traditional one that we know which was, let's see, hypertension, diabetes, and other things. Normally aged people, no? Now you are seeing these outbreak in kidney, liver failure in a population, younger population, that you are not supposed to see.
0: Weyi aya and samu akodwa epeni fo ewa asante mantam mo Ghana Health Service womo de atudwa efa womo a womo ye nubone no womo tomu ententan no eho yento aso e na yemfa ensam no anyina embra na wie 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
3: Effective drug control is not solely a law enforcement matter. It demands a whole of government and a whole of society approach that integrates enforcement with prevention, treatment and rehabilitation. I call on this house to support government in considering the following priorities: oversight very effectively the budgetary allocation to NACOP to close critical capacity gaps in intelligence, interception, and forensic analysis; strengthen the regulatory framework for precursors, chemicals, and pharmaceutical supply chain to curb the diversion of substances like tramadol; establish national rehabilitation center, particularly one in every region, to meet the needs of Ghanaians suffering from substance use disorders; expand drug education and demand reduction programs in schools, communities, and workplaces targeting youth who remain most vulnerable; introduce an executive order that makes mandatory drug tests as a pre-employment requisite for entry into the public service and the private sector, to safeguard institutional integrity, promote workplace safety, and deter drug use among the youth and working population. Mr. Speaker, the global consensus has increasingly affirmed that drug addiction is, first and foremost, a public health issue and not simply a criminal one.
0: I was here for a ha and a bra and maquina and some of who I did so mono. Yadi nini na a si yadi nini na abana rea ye one more come who are above untin tine so Facebook nedia and ye bebre pizza nana equesi ewa hasen bi obwa Frank Philip Esther Yabua nana equia nana equia a free ye Thomas Adu Abuaje nana anoche Vivian Ofori Yadrom nana Buache Thomas Adu Abuaje Eso ewa habi Williams Akufu omo enyina ewa habi afia sle ebe pie mu ewa ehasei ena Williams Akufu ose my dear 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sports for no omo eba abaji wo mo adwa na ene ye commentary no omo e de abeso mo Canada ene South Africa match no omo e de aba

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1: Kel, Happy Smile,
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3: it strikes everything. No more endless worry because of malaria. Fight malaria back with Vegatem. Vegatem is effective, safe, and fast-acting against malaria. Vegatem tablets stays effective right to the very last tablet. Vegatem is also available in suspension for children. Vegatem, tough on malaria, easy on you.

0: wide enough for South Africa. But another good incision from the Canadians.
1: But wasn't it magnificent defending in the end? Maseko, absolutely brilliant, covering his fullback to get across and make the block. Could really have been dangerous. Zorea was looking to flash that across the penalty area.

0: Stakiel, the captain of Canada, finds the corner, leading all his teammates, waiting for a better delivery. Free kick against Saliba. Gianni Infantino in attendance today, along with Matthias Grafström, the FIFA Secretary General. Nice approach play here from South Africa. Modiba. Mofokeng. Referee sees nothing wrong with the challenge from Buchanan. First touch being worked feverishly here in the opening exchanges. Miller was really quick. Madua showing that he's equal to that pace. Absolute belief in both these teams that to the round of 16 today.
1: Well, I think you can see with the energy that both teams have out of possession, the turnover is so quick, you have to be extremely organised and concentrated when the ball may be not near you and ready for that transition.

0: losing his footing there, Maseko. Before the tournament started, Hugo Broos, the veteran head coach of South Africa, said,
1: Yadrimu FM 95.1.